Toby Keith, he ain't worth missing here inside the saloon. What a great throwback from the Big Dog Daddy. And we got more throwbacks on the way because it is Thirsty Throwback Thursday. How about Faith Hill? We'll throw in Jody Messina, who's got a brand new album and touring all summer long. Also, Dwight Yoakam, Guitars and Cadillacs by Request, and Carolina, Here Comes Parmalee.

0: Jordan Davis and Turn This Truck Around here inside RC Social Saloon number one for him. Shaboozy Jelly Roll on the way with that. Amen. How about Faith Hill and This Kiss with Jason Aldean when she says baby coming up next.
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0: Shaboozy and Jelly Roll, that's Amen, here inside RC Social Saloon was a number one for them. On the way, a great throwback from Dwight with Guitars and Cadillacs. We'll throw in Luke Combs, his latest called Be By You. If you haven't heard that yet, we'll spin that. And Scotty McCreery just wants five more minutes. Thanks for hanging out inside the saloon. Welcome to Thursday.
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0: Luke Combs, Be By You, here inside the saloon. His latest out on the road on his world tour, but he will be making a stop on June 27th later this month when he's not performing for himself, but he'll make a special appearance among many other huge country stars when they all pay their respects and their goodbyes to Alan Jackson. As Alan Jackson performs his final concert at Nissan Stadium on June 27th, the laundry list of celebrity singers to be joining Alan Jackson on stage that night continues to grow, including Luke Combs, Alabama, Morgan Wallen, Zach Brown, and Tracy Lawrence. Hang on.
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dead. I wanna go on being me once my eulogy's been read. Don't spread my ashes out to sea. Don't lay me down to rest. You can put my mind at ease if you fill my last request.

Garth Brooks, Friends in Low Places here inside the Saloon. Garth Brooks could be hitting the road on another tour after he plays Ireland here in just a couple of weeks. Of course, his wife Trisha is wrapping up her tour for 2026. She was going to tour the first half, and Garth presumably touring and doing shows through the last half of the year. Morgan Wallen on the way, Alabama. Now Zach Brown and Alan Jackson as she's walking away.

0: Morgan Wallen, I Got Better here inside the saloon. Stick around, music on the way from George Burge, Luke Bryan with Ride, Ride, Ride. We'll throw in Tracy Lawrence and those Sticks and Stones and Brooks and Dunn, their big old anthem, Only in America. See Brooks and Dunn out on the road all summer long as part of that Morgan Wallen Still a Problem tour.
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0: George Burns, Luke Bryan, and Ride, Ride, Ride here inside the saloon. I still think that's going to be the song of the summer. Keith Urban on the way with Somebody Like You. John Party's getting his boots off. That's new music from him and Clint Black with Better Man. Hey, as always, if you love the stories behind the greatest country songs of all time, join us at Cassidy Country, where we bring brand new videos each and every day on the history of country music. 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

0: know.
1: John Party's latest at his boots off here inside the saloon with the full hour of country. We are so close to Friday. Let's get at it. Brian White on the way with so much for pretending here on Thirsty Throwback Thursday. Travis Trent, Luke Combs. We'll throw in Tim McGraw and Joe Nichols. Tequila making her do crazy things. Come on back.
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piece of chocolate. 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She's I can't find a thing to wear. 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
1: NBC News Radio, I'm Lisa Carton. President Trump says a peace deal with Iran could be signed soon after he canceled planned military strikes set for tonight. Trump speaking from the Oval Office this afternoon.
2: With the Strait will officially open as soon as we sign, which could be soon, very soon, maybe over the weekend. In Europe.
1: The president says the Strait of Hormuz will open up after the deal is signed, even though U.S. Central Command insisted earlier today the strait has remained open to all commercial ships. Millions are under the threat of severe weather tonight. NOAA's Storm Prediction Center is upgrading the severe weather risk over Chicago and other parts of the Midwest. Strong thunderstorms were ongoing across parts of Nebraska, Iowa, Illinois, and Indiana early today, while

at Sugarland, and all I want to do. Ooh, ooh, ooh, ooh. Hi there, Rich Cassidy. Inside a full hour of country, no cover charge, no closing time. You can hang out right here inside the saloon as long as you would like to. Tim McGraw on the way with Everywhere. Pretty cool moment between Tim McGraw and Lainey Wilson before they performed together at the CMA Fest over the weekend. We'll tell you a little bit about that. And Joe Nichols, here's Tequila Makes Her Clothes Fall Off.

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0: know.
1: Josh Ross, Hate How You Look here inside the saloon. Coming up, Corey Kent, Co. Wetzel. We'll throw in Travis Tritt in a very special touching moment between Tim McGraw and Lainey Wilson before they performed together at the CMA Fest over the weekend on Saturday night. Lainey Wilson was a special guest of Tim McGraw, came out and sang the last half of I Like It, I Love It with him. But before they went on stage, Tim McGraw presented her with a very touching gift. We'll tell you all about it.
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0: Corey Kent, Co. Wetzel, Rocky Mountain Low here inside the saloon. Brian White on the way, also Kane Brown and Montgomery Gentry. Well, over the weekend, Saturday night at the CMA Fest at Nissan Stadium, Tim McGraw wowed the sold-out stadium crowd when he brought out special guest Lainey Wilson, and they sang I Like It, I Love It together. But it was what happened beforehand and backstage that really pulled at the heartstrings of many country music fans. Tim McGraw was able to tell Lainey Wilson that someone with his team found him a letter she wrote him when she was 18 years old, how much she loved his music and wanted to follow his steps in country music. So Tim McGraw presented her. He said, I'm sorry it took so long to get back to you, but in this envelope, I wrote you a response letter. Read it sometime tonight before you go to bed. Not a dry eye in the house.
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Yeah, your uncle and I made quite a pair, flying F-15s through hostile air. He went down, but they missed me by a hair. 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

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Cause when you got a fast car, you think you got everything.

Little Texas, God bless Texas, here inside the saloon. Set them up and shoot them down. We could already call this Friday. Why not? We're so close. What do you say we knock off tomorrow and enjoy this pre-summer? You know, I just consider it summer because most kids are out of school already, so it is the unofficial, official kickoff to summer anyway. We're kind of in that limbo right now, aren't we? Let's just call it summer. Full Hour Country. Here's Kip Moore. Welcome to summer.

0: Rhoda Green, Change My Mind here inside the saloon. Brand new album going to be out before the end of the year. Chris Jansen on the way. Wynonna Judd, some pretty exciting news from Wynonna. If you're a fan of hers like I am, we'll tell you about. And Luke Bryan with That's My Kinda Night. Come on back.
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0: Chris Jansen, me and a beer here inside RC's Social Saloon. If you're a Winona Judd fan, you'll be happy to know that she is releasing a brand new album. Why is this significant? It is the first full album, I believe. I may be off on a couple of years, but I think I'm pretty close. I think it's her first full-length album Winona is releasing in well over 10 years. So if you love Winona Judd, love new music from Winona, you'll want to make sure to search that out and pick that up. I love Winona, one of the greatest celebrities I have ever had a chance to spend time with. John Michael on the way, Jason Aldean and Sarah Evans next.
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0: Jason Aldean, Don't Tell On Me, here inside the Saloon. That is his latest out of his album, Songs About Us, and a full hour of country lined up and ready to go. Crazy to think, but it's already Friday. Tomorrow, let's get at it. Welcome to the weekend and welcome to summer. I'm going to go ahead and say it. I know the calendar doesn't say that it is officially summer, but I think once you get past Memorial Day and the kids all start getting out of school for the most part, it is officially, unofficially summer. So I'm going to say happy summer. Let's get at it.
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You know, I may be overdoing it a little bit, but you asking me, that's one of the best country songs ever been recorded. I had a crush on her back in the day, too. It's Lori Morgan and Charlie Derrick kicking off hour one of the show here tonight. Appreciate y'all joining me. Got some Hal Ketchum and Ella Langley coming up here next, but right now, here's one from Shaboozey.

0: Yeah, everybody's got to have somebody to look up to, huh? I want to be like her. It's Ella Langley here with the Charlie Dirk Show. I remember this song came out in 2006. Andrea and I got married in 1994. And when I first heard it come out, it came out right before our anniversary. Our anniversary is in March. And Brad Paisley released this song right before our anniversary. And I told her, I said, Brad Paisley, we both like Brad Paisley. And I said, he's got a new song out, and I want to wish you a happy anniversary. I did it on the air and everything. I want to wish you a happy anniversary, and this is a song I'm going to play for you. Any idea what that song was? March. It came out March of 2006. It was one of his big songs. Stick around. You're about to hear what it is. You'll see what I'm talking about for a good love song, too, coming up next.
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0: Here's Russell Dickerson, and happened to me, Charlie Derrick. I'm looking for somebody who's into soccer because I don't know much about soccer. Of course, World Cup getting kicked off, and that's going to be the big deal here for the next couple of weeks or so. And I don't know anything about it. You know, Annie, our daughter, played basketball. She played softball. She played volleyball. So I know enough about those to follow along and enjoy and stuff. But she only played soccer for just a short amount of time. She didn't like it much. So she didn't play that much. So I don't know that much about it. And of course, because of that, I was spending all my time on softball fields and the volleyball courts and the basketball courts. So I didn't get into the soccer, but everybody else, a lot of other people are into it. And this World Cup, I see people going nuts over that. So anybody know anything about soccer? You could teach me what to look for, here in the next couple of weeks.
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0: Here's the story of that Chevy Silverado, that 2005 Grandpa owned Silverado, Chevy Silverado, Bailey Zimmerman and Charlie Derrick. I heard George Strait telling the story about this. This was several years ago. He was talking, the guy who brought him the song, the guy who wrote the song, Blue Clear Sky, said, here you go, George, here's your next song. And George said, yeah, love it a whole bunch. Are you sure it's Blue Clear Sky? Not this George questioning the writer. He said, shouldn't it be Clear Blue Sky, not Blue Clear Sky? And the guy said, no. He said, no, it's Blue Clear Sky. So George said, all right. They went ahead and recorded it. And of course, the rest is history. Talking about that because I got that song, one of my faves from George, coming up next.
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You got some rules to follow, Buster Brown. You're going to be a man of mine. Shania Twain, Charlie, Derek, Patty, Loveless, and Timber. I'm Falling in Love. Coming up here next. I love that song. It's next. But right now, here's Cole Swindell.

0: There's Morgan Wallen, and don't we, Charlie Derrick. I'll never forget the first time I heard Jason Aldean do this song. I don't remember what year that was, but me and Andrew were driving across West Texas, and you ever been out to West Texas? That's absolutely beautiful, those high plains out there. It was right at about sunset, and we're driving. We must have been going on vacation. Yeah, we were going to probably Colorado on vacation, and we're driving across, and all of a sudden, there's a railroad track right beside us. Right beside the road. I don't remember what road that was, but there was a railroad track right beside us, and off in the distance, you know, it's flat as it can be out there. So, you know, off at a distance, we see this train coming, and all of a sudden, here comes the song Night Train on the radio. And yeah, I tell you what, it was a cool experience. Can't wait to hear that song again. We're about to hear it together. You know, stick around. It's coming up next.
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0: Yeah, listen, I know. Is that the first time you heard it? Because that's the first time I have. Megan Barone's new song is called Medicine here for the Charlie Derrick Show. Hey, I got a request for some Sawyer Brown. Got some trouble on the line. It's been a long time since I heard that one. Can't wait to hear it. It's coming up next. You won't stick around.
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0: There's Jordan Davis and turned his truck around. I'll never forget the time that my boss walked into the control room. This song, well, it didn't just come out. I was playing it. This was back about 20 years ago. And my boss walks into the control room, and I was turned the other way, so I didn't see her coming in. I had the headphones on, too, so I didn't hear her. And I was singing along with this song, and when I turned around and saw her, she was just like shaking her head, and it's like she told me, she said, "Man, I'll tell you what, Charlie, you're a good disc jockey, but you need to quit singing along with Randy Travis." I was singing along with this, "If I Didn't Have You," you know. she told me, she said, "Yeah, you need to figure out something to where you don't do that. You know, you never know when somebody's going to walk in." I don't know, for some reason I'm thinking of that, mainly because I'm about to play that song. It's coming up next.
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Yeah, old Sammy Kershaw, he can always get it done, can he? She don't know she's beautiful, kicking off hour three of my show here tonight. Appreciate y'all joining me. Got some Trisha Yearwood and Tucker Wetmore coming up here next. But right now, how about one from Phil Vassar?

0: Here's Tuck Wetmore, Brunette, Charlie Derrick. I got a request for this, and I'm about to play it coming up here. And, you know, the more I think about it, the older you get, the more this song makes more sense the older you get. You only hear for a little while. Billy Dean, what a great song. It's coming up.
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0: Luke Combs and his latest. It's good, isn't it? Yeah, of course, it's Luke Combs. And Be By You is the name of it. I always get a kick out of y'all when you call and ask me to play this song by Blake Shelton. You'll say, hey, Charlie, put on that song, Redneck. And I say, yeah, you mean the boys around here. And they say, yeah, that's the one. Stick around. It's coming up next.
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0: Listen, I remember a time, of course, you know, the older you get, the more you got figured out. But I remember back when I was young, I mean, 20s, that, if I ran onto something I couldn't handle, that's exactly what I would do. I would take off and go. Of course, I didn't have anything to worry about but me. But, I'd take off and go on long road trips, just, where are you going? Well, I'm going out to Oregon. Where are you going out to Oregon for? Well, trying to figure it out. Go ride, ride, ride. A lot of times you could. Great song too, huh? George Burge, Luke Bryan, Charlie Derrick, Shenandoah, next to you, next to me, coming up next.
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0: 5 in Raleigh. The Canes now hold a 3-2 lead in that best-of-seven series, with the action set to resume Sunday in Las Vegas. 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

There's a classic for sure. It's George. Check yes or no. Charlie, Derek. I tell you what, I'm going to check a big yes on this one. I can't wait to hear this new one from John Party, Boots Off. Have you heard it? Such a good song. I love it so much. It's coming up here next. Right now, here's Jason Aldean.

0: You're good enough.
1: You know, yeah, of course, my days of going out there and standing in the field while Country Star sings his song in the middle of the summer, the rest of y'all half drunk and, you know, carrying on and stuff. I think those days are pretty much over for me. But if I was going to go to a summer concert this year, it'd be to go see that dude. I'll tell you what, John Party is one of my faves. That's Boots Off, his new one. Charlie Derrick here, Ella Langley, Morgan Wallen got a new song. Everybody wants to hear it, and I'm gonna play it coming up here next. Also got an oldie but a goodie from Vince Gill. Don't Let Our Love Stop Slipping Away by request coming up here next.
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0: Well, you knew that sounded good together before you even heard the song. Yeah, you knew that sounded good together, Ella Langley and Morgan Wallen, and I Can't Love You Anymore. That's the latest. It's hard to tell what's the latest from her anymore, or what's the latest from him, you know, because they always got two or three brand new songs that we play here on the radio station. Everybody loves them, so that's why we do it. They keep putting them out. We're going to keep playing them, you know. Ella and Morgan, Charlie, Alan Jackson in Dallas, and Josh Ross, Hate How You Look. I got a request for both those songs, so I figured, well, let's go ahead and put them on. So I'm gonna. Coming up next.
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0: Moving on.
1: Well, this is, I don't know if it's the first. I've been on the radio for a long time, but Christy just called. She said, I'm the girl that was walking away because he screwed up, and he didn't want me to leave after I told him. I said, I ain't putting up with this anymore, and so I'm leaving. And that's him, you know, in the song that Josh Ross sang about that. Would you play it for him? And I told her, I said, Christy, I'm going to play the song for you, but I ain't going to say his name. And she understood. She said, but I guess, you know, that probably happens a lot, doesn't it? You know, the guy messes up and whines about her leaving. You know, you never hear a girl who's one that leaving requesting the song, but there it is. So there you go, Christy. Hope you liked it. I know you did.
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2: NBC News Radio, I'm Tammy Trujillo. President Trump is indicating a peace deal with Iran could be imminent after he canceled planned military strikes for Thursday. Mark Mayfield reports.
3: Trump spoke from the Oval Office on Thursday.
4: With the Strait of Hormuz officially open, as soon as we sign, which could be soon, very soon, maybe over the weekend, in Europe.
3: The president said an official signing ceremony could take place this weekend, maybe in Europe, involving Vice President J.D. Vance and Iranian officials. The president says the Strait of Hormuz will open up after the deal is signed, even though U.S. Central Command insisted earlier on Thursday that the strait has remained open to all commercial ships. I'm Mark Mayfield.
2: FBI Director Kash Patel is making terrorist attack prevention the agency's top priority during the FIFA World Cup. Sarah Lee Kessler has that story.
5: The World Cup has already begun with the first match in Mexico. The U.S. set to host 78 matches across 11 cities beginning Friday in Los Angeles and Saturday in New Jersey. They stretch over 39 days with the final to be held in New Jersey on July 19th. Patel says the FBI Joint Terrorism Task Force is determined to head off any potential incidents and is fully engaged and totally determined to ensure the safety of all during the competition. I'm Sarah Lee Kessler.
2: The former head of the Securities and Exchange Commission is being nominated by President Trump to become the next permanent director of national intelligence. Jay Clayton is currently the U.S. attorney for the Southern District of New York. Trump appointed top federal housing official Bill Pulte to serve as acting DNI to replace former director Tulsi Gabbard, who resigned in May. The Hurricanes are just one win away from their first Stanley Cup title since 2006. Carolina took down the Vegas Golden Knights 4-2 in Game 5 in Raleigh. The Canes now hold a 3-2 lead in that best of seven series, with the action set to resume Sunday in Las Vegas. 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

I'll tell you what everybody would like and love: Tim McGraw, Charlie, Derek. If we had us a front porch, if the world had a front porch, if we had a front porch, everybody say, if we get everybody to sit down and talk about it, you know, might have lesser problems. Tracy Lawrence singing that song coming up next. But right now, here's Jordan Davis.

0: There's Kane Brown and Woman, Charlie Derrick. I remember my sister. I remember what the year that they moved to Tennessee. But she and my brother-in-law, Gary, bought him a place in a little bitty town, Reliance, Tennessee. It's in between Chattanooga and Chattanooga and Knoxville, and a little bitty place. And anyway, Andrea and I were going to see them, and it was late afternoon. We were driving to go see them. It was raining. And this song came on the radio, and it was like, dang, this is weird, you know. It was a great song. This song came out, I don't remember when it came out, but it's oldie but a goodie. It's by Ronnie Millsap. You know the song I'm talking about? Stick around, you'll hear it, and you'll say, oh, okay, yeah, now I get it.
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1: Fall in love with a cowgirl. It's Parmalee here with the Childer Derrick Show. Anybody going to see Disclosure over the weekend? Have you seen the previews on that? I've seen a couple of clips on it. Looks pretty dadgum good. Steven Spielberg, of course, it's a Steven Spielberg movie. Emily Blunt's in it. Looks good. It's opening up this weekend.
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0: Change My Mind, Riley Green, Charlie Derrick. We're talking about Disclosure opening up on the big screen this weekend, the Steven Spielberg movie. You know what's opening up next weekend? Toy Story 5. Does anybody think it's weird that I want to go see that movie? Grown man, I want to go see Toy Story. I always like those movies, you know. And but that's opening next weekend, Disclosure this weekend. That looks pretty good.
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3: She was storming through the house that day, and I could tell she was leaving. And I thought, oh, she'll be back, till she turned around and pointed at the wall and

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And I'm sure one of your friends is about to come over here, 'cause she's supposed to

Sam Hunt taking his time as we're kicking off the last hour of my show here tonight. Brad Paisley's about to do Wrapped Around, one of my favorites from him. And Luke Combs got a request for Sleepless in a Hotel Room, so we'll play it too. But right now, here's a classic from Reba.

0: Luke Combs, he's sleepless in a hotel room. Charlie Derrick here. You know, it didn't seem weird. You know, a lot of people hang on to stuff like this, but hanging on to the original copy of Toy Story from 1995, this VHS, you know, one of those big bulky tapes that we used to watch for movies and stuff. But Taylor Swift still had her copy of the VHS of Toy Story, the original Toy Story. And, of course, one of her songs is in the new Toy Story, which is opening up next weekend. So she was at the premiere. She took the VHS and got Tom Hanks and Tim Allen to sign it, to autograph it for her. I thought that was pretty cool.
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0: Here's Jason and his new song, Charlie Derrick here. You know, our daughter played just about every sport there was, but she didn't. She played softball and basketball and volleyball, and but she never, well, she played for a little bit, but she didn't like soccer, so I guess that's the reason I don't know anything about soccer. But the World Cup, man, several of my buddies are going nuts over the World Cup, and I just don't know enough about it. You know, I know, you know, basic what's going on, try to kick the ball in the net, but that's about all I know. So anybody into soccer, tell me what to look for with the World Cup here for the next couple of weeks.
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0: Thomas Rhett, after all the bars are closed, it's Dave. Well, it's good to know what you're looking for in a partner. But one woman is getting roasted over her list of bare minimum requirements for any man she dates. A Redditor shared the list, which includes 20 things, starting with loves me more, has at least a $200,000 salary. Yeah, right. She also needs him to stick to everything he says, be sexually disciplined, and taller than her, and not a mama's boy.
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0: Morgan Wallen and Don't We, sociologist and self-described colossal name nerd Dr. Hannah Emery shares six names that haven't dropped in popularity in 145 years. Since 1880, the Social Security Administration has recovered name popularity, and these six names have been in the top 50 every single year. Almost all are boys' names, David, James, John, Joseph, and William, with one girl's name, Elizabeth.
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0: Jordan Davis, one of the biggest songs in the country, Don't Make Me Turn This Truck Around. Well, he always is puzzled by why women want to touch his beard all the time. He uses beard oil, you know, which means they end up with a handful of oil when they touch his beard. When Jordan started having some success, he bought himself a hunting cabin. Not a bad idea.
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0: Ella Langley Chews in Texas. Well, a new motherhood index has just come out revealing what matters most to moms today. It's based on a survey of more than 4,000 moms in the U.S. and U.K., as well as an analysis of trends across 500,000 posts on Peanut, which is a social network for moms. It finds that many moms are struggling. 93% report feeling burned out, and 70% get fewer than 5 hours of sleep a night.
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0: Luke Combs and BYU. Well, software updates are part of life, but new research shows many Americans believe they're not actually making their devices better. Ain't that the truth? Kind of annoying, too. More than half think that they're used to push them to premium features or device upgrades, and 55% believe the updates are designed to only make sense to younger people. Overall, more than three-quarters avoid changing anything on their devices unless it's absolutely necessary.
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0: Alfarda's Goodbye Go, Jason Aldean there. He's going to be performing at CMA Fest on TV on June 25th. Well, a new post on Threads says people admitting the thing they tried once, then immediately decided to never do it again. A lot of regrets are related to adventurous activities like snowboarding, snorkeling, or rock climbing. But for some responses, pretty surprising, including fireball whiskey and having a baby.
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0: George Burge, Luke Bryan, Ride, Ride, Ride, and Friday Morning, your station for the superstars of country music. Mary Chapin Carpenter's on the way next. 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

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He was looking for a soul to steal. He was in a bind because he was way behind and he was willing to make a deal. When he came across this young man sawing on a fiddle and playing it hot, and the devil jumped up on a hickory stump and said, "Boy, let me tell you what. I guess you didn't know it, but I'm a fiddle player too. And if you'd care to take a dare, I'll make a bet with you. Now you play pretty good fiddle, boy, but give the devil his due. I bet a fiddle of gold against your soul, because I think I'm better than you." 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

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And he pulled the bow across the strings and it made an evil hiss. And then a band of demons joined in and it sounded.

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Johnny said, "Devil, just come on back if you ever want to try again. Cause I told you once, you son of a gun, I'm the best there's ever been." He played, "Found a mountain, run, boys, run. 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
2: NBC News Radio, I'm Michael Kastner. Iran State Media says no deal has been reached yet on any peace deal with the U.S., but that there's a possibility it could happen. President Trump announced yesterday that he had canceled planned strikes in Iran because a deal was imminent, to the point where he said it could be signed as soon as this weekend. The man accused of killing a Minnesota state lawmaker and her husband has pleaded guilty to federal charges. Following yesterday's court hearing, Minnesota U.S. Attorney Daniel Rosen said the shootings were among the worst political violence crimes that we have seen.
3: The United States achieved the admissions and the agreement necessary for the perpetrator of those crimes to spend the rest of his life in prison without possibility of release.
2: Vance Belter was charged with shooting and killing Minnesota Representative Melissa Hortman and her husband, Mark. He was also accused of shooting State Senator John Hoffman and his wife, Yvette, in a separate attack and attempting to shoot their daughter, Hope. Belter reached a deal with federal prosecutors that took the death penalty off the table. SpaceX is about to launch the largest IPO ever. More from Tammy Trujillo.
4: The deal that could make Elon Musk a trillionaire is going on today. The reusable rocket company is selling more than 555 million shares of the company for $135 apiece. It values the company at more than $1.7 trillion. As CEO, Musk will still retain more than 80% of the voting power. The shares are listed on NASDAQ under the ticker SPCX. I'm Tammy Trujillo.
2: A family of four was rescued after a ride malfunction at Six Flags St. Louis left them stranded over 100 feet in the air. Authorities say an issue with the park's Skyscreamer ride Thursday night left two adults and two teenagers suspended about 120 feet above the ground. Michael Kastner, NBC News Radio.
5: In the KXLERadio.com newsroom, I'm Eric Sharp. The city of Ellensburg is looking for public input as it updates its long-term growth plan. Residents can attend an open house from 4 to 6 p.m. next month, Wednesday, July 22nd, at the Foundry Building to review the draft comprehensive plan and share ideas. City staff will be available to answer questions about the process and future development plans. Details can be found at the city of Ellensburg's Facebook page. With summer temperatures climbing, local veterinarians are reminding pet owners to take extra precautions to keep animals safe from heat-related illness. Experts say pets should never be left in parked vehicles and should have access to plenty of water and shade. Owners are also urged to avoid hot pavement and watch for warning signs, including excessive panting, weakness, and vomiting. If a pet shows sign of heat stress, contact a veterinarian immediately. Washington State has agreed to pay nearly $80 million to settle lawsuits involving two adopted children who suffered catastrophic injuries while under the supervision of the state's child welfare system. The settlements stem from separate cases in Cowlitz and Grays Harbor counties where attorneys argued warning signs of abuse and neglect were missed. The children, now adopted by a Lakewood family, suffered life-altering injuries that require ongoing care. State officials denied wrongdoing and said the settlements do not admit liability. I'm Eric Sharp.
6: Running out of gas? Coffee's cold? Dreaming about a new trailer? Swing into Story's service station right off I-90 in Clay Elum. Premium fuel, hot snacks, and trailers tougher than your in-laws.
7: I'm Johnny Manson with your KXLE weather for the Ellensburg area. Sunny skies today with highs near 80 degrees. Wind gusts up to 24 miles an hour. It'll be clear for the most part tonight. Lows near 50, wind gusts up to 26. Sunny tomorrow, highs at 83, 88 with sunshine on Sunday, 94 on Monday. Dropping down to the 80s Tuesday and Wednesday.
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1: Well, just in time for the World Cup, which started yesterday. New ranking of Yelp highlights the top sports bars in the country. Their number one pick is Shakespeare Pub and Grill in San Diego, beloved British-style pub run by British expats since 1990. McMullen's Irish Pub in Las Vegas comes in second, followed by Crossbar in New York City.
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0: Cody Johnson in the fall. It's Friday, June 12th. It's National Peanut Butter Cookie Day, National Jerky Day, and National Red Rose Day.
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0: Kane Brown and Woman There. New report from Resume Genius reveals the highest paid jobs for teenagers based on data from U.S. Bureau of Labor Statistics. Car technician and mechanic is number one with a median hourly wage of about $24 an hour. But pay depends on teens' knowledge, ability, and skills. Babysitter is second, $23 an hour, followed by retail supervisor at $22 an hour.
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1: NBC News Radio, I'm Michael Kastner. President Trump says a deal ending the war in Iran could be signed as soon as this weekend. More from Nick Harper.
2: In a post on social media, U.S. President Donald Trump said that he had canceled the scheduled strikes and bombings against Iran. He said it was based on the fact that discussions with Iran had been brought to the highest level of the Iranian leadership and approved. He went on to say that final points in a possible peace deal have been approved by all parties, and said the time and place of the signing would be announced shortly. The U.S. president has on dozens of occasions over the last few weeks said a deal is just a day or two away. I'm Nick Harper in Washington.
1: The U.S. Park Police is investigating after the numbers 8647 appeared etched in the grass near the Washington Monument on Thursday. More from Mark Mayfield.
3: Images taken from the top of the monument showed the numbers, which were apparently created from dead or discolored grass. The Trump administration has argued in the past that the term 8647 could constitute a threat against the nation's 47th president. The Department of the Interior called the message deranged vandalism, adding that anyone who makes a threat against the president will be found and held accountable. I'm Mark Mayfield.
1: Phil Mickelson is no longer a member of the Farms Golf Club outside San Diego following allegations of inappropriate contact with a female employee. But Emily Aketa reports representatives for the 55-year-old golf star are pushing back.
4: A defamation lawyer who says he represents Mickelson telling Golf Digest there's a great deal of misinformation circulating. And a spokesperson for the golfer adding, any misunderstanding has been cleared up. Phil continues to attend to a family health matter.
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5: In the KXLEradio.com newsroom, I'm Eric Sharp. A Kittitas County man is headed towards trial after pleading not guilty to allegations that he strangled his wife during a dispute over their divorce. Court records say 31-year-old Humberto Diaz Acosta grabbed the woman by the neck and prevented her from calling police during the May 31st incident in Easton. The victim was able to use her daughter's phone to contact 911, prompting a response from multiple law enforcement agencies. Diaz Acosta remains in custody on $25,000 bail, with the trial set for July 27th. WashDOT will use a mobile speed camera in a construction zone on I-90 west of downtown Spokane this summer. The construction zone speed cameras have been used in western Washington, but this is the first time cameras are being used in a construction zone east of the Cascades. The fines for a first-time violation is $125 and $248 for repeat offenses. A divided Washington Supreme Court has ruled that repeat drunk drivers can lose their right to own firearms. The 5-4 decision upholds a 2023 state law applying to people convicted of two DUI-related offenses within 7 years. The majority says that lawmakers have the authority to temporarily disarm individuals they believe pose a public safety risk. Those affected can seek to restore their gun rights after 5 years without additional legal trouble. Dissenting justices argued the law improperly restricts a constitutional right without proof of violent behavior. I'm Eric Sharp.
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7: This is meteorologist Dennis Hull with your Friday Ag Weather Impacts, brought to you by Mid-State Co-op Irrigation. Well, an upper-level ridge this weekend and early next week will transition to a dry west-to-northwest flow by the middle of next week. The warming trend will push temperatures 12 to 18 degrees above normal for Sunday and Monday across the Kittitas Valley. Hay cut through the weekend should dry quicker than normal without rain damage. Alfalfa balers can expect afternoon humidity to become progressively lower, down to between 20 and 25% for early next week, which may limit baling to the late night and early morning hours to avoid leaf shatter. Little to no dew formation is expected for Sunday through Tuesday mornings. Chemical applicators can plan for generally light winds for Saturday through Monday mornings. Weekly crop water use will range between a 2.25 and 2.5 inches for irrigated alfalfa, spring grains, cherries, and apples, while lawns and corn will need 1.75 to 2 inches, and wine grapes 1.5 to 1.75 inches. These water needs are about 20% higher than normal for mid-June. This week's drought monitor shows no change with moderate drought east of Thorpe, but conditions are likely to worsen over the next couple weeks. Now, yesterday, NOAA's Climate Prediction Center issued an El Nino advisory as El Nino conditions are expected to strengthen to a strong or very strong rank this coming winter. This is meteorologist Dennis Hull, and that's your Ag Weather Impacts.
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0: Riley LaGreen and Change My Mind. All right, NASCAR's taking us to the Poconos this weekend, all right? We got Toby Keith and Vince Gill coming up next.
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0: A Bad Life. That is Thomas Rhett and Jordan Davis. Chat with you. Happy Friday, Rascal Flatts. Kathy Mattea coming up next.
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0: Don't Tell on Me. That is Jason Aldean, Kathy Mateo, Rascal Flatts before that. George Strait coming up next. Superstars of yesterday and today. Happy Friday.
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1: NBC News Radio, I'm Michael Kastner. President Trump says a deal ending the war in Iran could be signed as soon as this weekend. He says it's so close to becoming a reality that it's a reason he called off fresh strikes on Iran previously planned for Thursday.
2: We have a signing soon, and the documents are pretty final shape, so we'll see.
1: Speaking from the Oval Office, Trump said an official deal signing ceremony could take place this weekend, maybe in Europe, involving Vice President J.D. Vance and Iranian officials. Iran state media says no deal has been reached. The board of the Kennedy Center is making a last-minute appeal to stop the removal of President Trump's name. More from Tammy Trujillo.
3: Paperwork filed late yesterday asks for a stay of a judge's order to remove the president's name from the building and other associated materials. A federal judge said the center violated federal law by adding Trump's name without congressional approval. The center has already removed Trump's name from its website, YouTube account, marketing materials, and other documents. I'm Tammy Trujillo.
1: Severe storms are set to slam millions across the Northeast and Mid-Atlantic today. Maggie Vespa reports it follows reports of damaging wind gusts across parts of New York, Pennsylvania, West Virginia, and Maryland yesterday.
4: These storms were widespread. We also saw damaging hail in Iowa and blinding rain from Wisconsin up through Pittsburgh. Also, we have record heat, as if that's not enough, hitting up and down the East Coast, even triple digits.
1: Today, damaging wind gusts and hail are expected to be the primary threats. NOAA's Storm Prediction Center has issued a level 2 out of 5 risk of severe thunderstorms for parts of the region, which includes major cities like Philadelphia, Washington, D.C., Baltimore, and New York City. 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
5: In the KXLEradio.com newsroom, I'm Eric Sharp. The city of Ellensburg is looking for public input as it updates its long-term growth plan. Residents can attend an open house from 4 to 6 p.m. next month, Wednesday, July 22nd, at the Foundry Building to review the draft comprehensive plan and share ideas. City staff will be available to answer questions about the process and future development plans. Details can be found at the city of Ellensburg's Facebook page. With summer temperatures climbing, local veterinarians are reminding pet owners to take extra precautions to keep animals safe from heat-related illness. Experts say pets should never be left in parked vehicles and should have access to plenty of water and shade. Owners are also urged to avoid hot pavement and watch for warning signs, including excessive panting, weakness, and vomiting. If a pet shows sign of heat stress, contact a veterinarian immediately. Washington State has agreed to pay nearly $80 million to settle lawsuits involving 2 adopted children who suffered catastrophic injuries while under the supervision of the state's child welfare system. The settlements stem from separate cases in Cowlitz and Grays Harbor counties where attorneys argued warning signs of abuse and neglect were missed. The children, now adopted by a Lakewood family, suffered life-altering injuries that require ongoing care. State officials denied wrongdoing and said the settlements do not admit liability. I'm Eric Sharp.
6: I'm Johnny Manson with your KXLE weather for the Ellensburg area. Sunny skies today with highs near 80 degrees, wind gusts up to 24 miles an hour. It'll be clear for the most part tonight, lows near 50, wind gusts up to 26. Sunny tomorrow, highs at 83, 88, with sunshine on Sunday, 94 on Monday, dropping down to the 80s Tuesday and Wednesday.
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Kenny Chesney about to release a brand spanking new album. He said he's doing the finishing touches on it. No release date has been set, but we'll let you know as soon as we know. Here's Tim McGraw.

0: Luke Combs nailing it again. Double album. It's sitting on top of the charts, breaking all kinds of records. Make sure you download it if you haven't already. All right. Another three for you and me, superstars of yesterday and today. Coming up next, take us through a Friday, getting us into a weekend. Brett Ulrich, Vince Gill, and Megan Maroney coming up next.
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0: Ella Langley and Be Her. Mark Chestnut, Dustin Lynch before that. Got Alan Jackson getting ready to float down the Chattahoochee on a hot summer day, right? And Luke Bryan, Bailey Zimmerman coming up. Thank you so much for joining us today and every day. All right, we appreciate your time. We really do. We know you have choices out there to get your music, and you choose us. And we want to thank you for that, all right? Superstars of yesterday and today, 24/7, right here.
1: 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I'm John Goodett from the Kittitas Valley Sports Talk Podcast, where we bring you all the latest sports from the Kittitas Valley. And well, rodeo fans, June always feels a little bit different. That's not to say the winter and early spring isn't busy for a rodeo athlete to make some money. But once Memorial Day weekend flows into June, a cowboy and cowgirl find themselves on the road until late September. The potential for many paydays and huge payouts are consistent for the next 3.5 months. And a case in point would be Eiler Morrison. He's a 19-year-old rookie bull rider who picked up the win at Wednesday night's Extreme Bulls Tour Stop in Sisters, Oregon. He bested Corian Lang's Kiss the Fire for 87 points and nearly $13,000 for a huge boost in the Extreme Bulls standings. The Nevada Cowboy is now 25th in the world standings and is also 22nd in those Extreme Bulls standings. He was at Union, Oregon's Extreme Bull Stop last night as well, but those results weren't available by press time. And Morrison is pulling double duty as the rookie just finished his freshman year at Western Texas College and will be competing at the College National Finals Rodeo beginning Sunday. Another proof of plenty of paychecks and keeping with Extreme Bulls, the last few nights have been good to John Krember. Fans might recognize the name as the 20-year-old PRCA rookie just won the PBR world title last month, pocketing $1.3 million on the season, and he hasn't taken a break as he has more than $71,000 in PRCA earnings, including winning two Extreme Bull stops in Texas. He won nearly $10,000 in Gladewater on Wednesday, and that was one day after winning $8,400 in Weatherford on Tuesday night. This, of course, is after winning almost $26,000 over 7 stops in the month of May. And on the idea he keeps pace with the rest of the bull riders, this guy could make the National Finals Rodeo in the same year he won it all in the PBR. He's got the PBR scheduled to contend with this summer, so despite the fact that he is number 9 in the world this week, he won't have the same consistent PRCA schedule as his competitors do. And finally, allow me to switch gears for a moment to highlight a Kittitas High School wrestler on her way to Nationals as part of the Washington State 16U Nationals team. Harlow Best, who just finished her freshman year at Kittitas High School, is the number one ranked 145-pounder coming out of the state of Washington, and she heads to Indiana to take on wrestlers from around the nation. Fans can follow Harlow's progress with updates posted on the Kittitas High School Wrestling Facebook page while also logging on to the streaming service Flow Wrestling, and we'll keep everybody updated with her successes as well. For more sports, please go check out our podcast, the Kittitas Valley Sports Talk, where Eric Sorensen, Sammy Henderson, and I cover all of your local sports, rodeo, and the latest from Wildcat Athletics. 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

0: Mary Lee Zimmerman and Chevy Silverado. Got Trisha Yearwood coming up next. And Garth Brooks is thinking about selling his whole catalog, right? That includes the publishing rights, copyright, music, everything to do with his music. He's thinking of selling it, all right? To the tune of $2 billion with a B, billion dollars. Think about that one for a second. Like he said in an interview, he's been blessed to make make a good living, not only for himself, but like he said, for my kids, for their kids, and for their kids, and for their kids. And I guess $2 billion will go a long, long way. That is insane, but well-deserved.
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1: NBC News Radio. I'm Chris Caraccio. President Trump is touting a peace deal with Iran he says could be signed as early as this weekend. NBC's Richard Engel reports that according to the president, Iran has agreed never to produce or obtain a nuclear weapon.
2: And that as soon as the two sides sign this memorandum of understanding, a first phase of a deal, that the Strait of Hormuz would open, potentially lowering gas prices. But Iran is saying that nothing has yet been finalized, not a preliminary deal, not a final deal.
1: Iran state media is reporting that while Tehran has not yet reached an agreement with the U.S., it could still happen. President Trump said terms that were leaked related to a deal with Iran are fake news and have nothing to do with what's been agreed to. In a post on Truth Social, the president pushed back on reports from Iranian state media and called Iranian leaders very dishonorable and said an official deal signing ceremony could take place this weekend, maybe in Europe, involving Vice President J.D. Vance and Iranian officials. The U.S. Park Police has started an investigation after the numbers 8647 appeared etched in the grass near the Washington Monument yesterday. Images taken from the top of the monument showed the numbers, which were apparently created from dead or discolored grass. Investigators have taken samples for testing to determine what caused the discoloration. The U.S. will play its first World Cup match in California tonight. The team will take on Paraguay at SoFi Stadium in Inglewood at 9 p.m. Eastern. There will be a star-studded opening ceremony before the event. There will be stepped-up security at the Frostbank Center in San Antonio tomorrow for Game 5 of the NBA Finals.
3: San Antonio, we're cut a little bit differently, cut out of a different cloth than most other major cities. So we're hoping to not see anything, but if it happens, we'll be ready for it.
1: Sheriff Javier Salazar says he was shocked by what he saw in New York City after Game 4. Fights between fans have flooded social media, and in one case, Spurs star Victor Wembanyama had to dodge a thrown object while walking off a team bus. Salazar vowed to protect players on both teams while they're in town. I'm Chris Caraccio, NBC News Radio.
4: In the KXLERadio.com newsroom, I'm Eric Sharp. A Kittitas County man is headed towards trial after pleading not guilty to allegations that he strangled his wife during a dispute over their divorce. Court records say 31-year-old Humberto Diaz Acosta grabbed the woman by the neck and prevented her from calling police during the May 31st incident in Easton. The victim was able to use her daughter's phone to contact 911, prompting a response from multiple law enforcement agencies. Diaz Acosta remains in custody on $25,000 bail, with the trial set for July 27th. WashDOT will use a mobile speed camera in a construction zone on I-90 west of downtown Spokane this summer. The construction zone speed cameras have been used in western Washington, but this is the first time cameras are being used in a construction zone east of the Cascades. The fines for a first-time violation is $125 and $248 for repeat offenses. A divided Washington Supreme Court has ruled that repeat drunk drivers can lose their right to own firearms. The 5-4 decision upholds a 2023 state law applying to people convicted of two DUI-related offenses within 7 years. The majority says that lawmakers have the authority to temporarily disarm individuals they believe pose a public safety risk. Those affected can seek to restore their gun rights after 5 years without additional legal trouble. Dissenting justices argued the law improperly restricts a constitutional right without proof of violent behavior. I'm Eric Sharp.
5: I'm Johnny Manson with your KXLE weather for the Ellensburg area. Sunny skies today with highs near 80 degrees. Wind gusts up to 24 miles an hour. It'll be clear for the most part tonight. Lows near 50, wind gusts up to 26. Sunny tomorrow, highs at 83, 88, with sunshine on Sunday, 94 on Monday, dropping down to the 80s Tuesday and Wednesday.
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Another hour, your superstars of yesterday and today with my favorite duo right there, Brooks and Don. Here's Kenny, new album coming out. He's finishing it up and no release date yet, but we'll let you know as soon as we find out, all right?

0: Morgan Wallen, Chow with it, Clay Walker, Carrie Underwood's coming up, Tracy Lawrence, Tyler Hubbard as well. And this weekend, buckle up, we're going to the Poconos. Superstars of yesterday and today.
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0: dancing in the country. Love that. Shaking the sin out of my boots, right? Tracy Lawrence, Carrie Underwood before that. Easton Corbin, Patti Lovelace, and Jordan Davis all coming up. Child with you. Thank you so much for being with us all week. 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It's free music. 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

0: Jordan Davis and turn this truck around. All right, because we're heading to the Poconos. That's where we're heading. We're going wrong way. Little Texas, kicking it up a little, coming up next.
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That sunset, cliffs by the sea, and the night rolled in. And you still talk about that moon that I can't recall, but God, I saw all I needed to.

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That ain't my truck. Love me that song. Chat with your superstars yesterday and today, another hour. Get you through your Friday and into a weekend. It's the comeback song, Darius Rucker.

0: to Be By You from the new double album that is so awesome. I think it'll win Album of the Year. I really do. Diamond Rio, Tracy Byrd, Post Malone, and Blake Shelton, Pour Me That Drink. It's Friday. Let's do it to it. Coming up next.
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0: Pour me a drink, Post Malone and Blake Shelton. That sounds good. Maybe a little too early for me. Give me a couple hours, all right? Jake Owen and Terry Clark coming up next. Superstars of yesterday and today. And NASCAR this weekend is taking us to the Poconos.
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0: Lord Verge and Luke Bryan right there wrapping up the set. Ciao with you. Hope you had a great week. Let's take you into the weekend, all right? And if you can, download our apps. And we'd love to bring you some free music wherever you go, whatever you do. Superstars of yesterday and today.
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1: NBC News Radio. I'm Chris Caraccio.
2: President Trump is calling terms that were leaked related to a deal with Iran fake news. In a post on Truth Social, he pushed back on reports from Iranian state media and called Iranian leaders very dishonorable. It all comes after Trump said yesterday that he had canceled scheduled strikes against Iran as progress was being made on a deal with the Middle Eastern country. There's been a mass shooting in the West Texas town of Midland.
3: We do have 11 known victims at this time. There's at least one victim that is dead on the scene.
2: That's Mayor Lori Blong. The suspect is currently holding police at bay. It's still unclear who the gunman is or how the shooting started. The defense team for the man accused of fatally shooting Charlie Kirk is asking a judge to block hearsay evidence and sanction prosecutors. Tyler Robinson is in court today for a routine step in the proceeding where the state must show it has probable cause to bring the case against him. His legal team argues that allowing the hearsay evidence would deny the defense the chance to cross-examine the actual witnesses, but prosecutors have said Robinson allegedly admitted to killing Charlie Kirk in conversations with multiple people. A search is underway south of the Arizona border for the possible remains of Nancy Guthrie. Multiple reports say volunteers went to Nogales, Sonora in Mexico after a local collective received an anonymous tip that her remains were buried in the area. No evidence of Guthrie's remains or a possible grave has been found as of yet. The United States is set to face off against Paraguay in its first World Cup match tonight in California. The game will take place at SoFi Stadium in Inglewood at 9 p.m. Eastern. Today's match will mark the 10th time that the U.S. and Paraguay have faced off in their head-to-head history that stretches all the way back to the very first World Cup back in 1930. And the NBA Finals shifts back to San Antonio tomorrow night for Game 5. The Knicks lead the series 3-1 and are one victory away from their first NBA title since 1973. I'm Chris Caraccio, NBC News Radio.
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0: superstars of yesterday and today, and no one is bigger than Garth Brooks. Did you hear the Garth Brooks news this week? He's thinking, contemplating of selling his entire musical library. That means copyrights. That means everything. To the tune of $2 billion with a B, B, B, B, B, B, B, B, B, B, billion dollars. Think about that one for a second. Like he said in an interview, God's blessed me. I have money enough for my kids and their kids and their kids and their kids. Okay, that's a lot of billions, right? With a B.
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1: John Party and Boots Off. Garth Brooks before that and Brad Paisley. Child winding down the show with Alabama up next. And thank you so much for keeping me company all week. I hope I did the same for you. 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

0: Josh Ross and Hating How You Look, wrapping up the Chai Show. Thank you for being on the other end of my speakers here and helping me get through my workday, all right? All right, doing what we love. Keep doing it and stay safe, and we will talk on Monday.
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George Strait from that movie Pure Country that goes back 30-something years now, but who's counting? I'm Linda, in for your buddy Catfish again today with Eddie and Troy. And where I come from,

0: Kane Brown song is called Woman. Yeah, I just saw yesterday he had a post about ranch dressing, of all things, and how he doesn't like ranch. Of course, he says he's never tried it, but he says he can just tell. He doesn't like the smell of it, doesn't like the idea of it. He's not a big salad person either, which I find pretty surprising when you see how fit he is. Hey, Ricochet, in just a couple of minutes, Rodney Atkins.
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4: 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Precipitation amounts, crop water use, soil temperatures, livestock stress, and much more depending on the season. Ag Weather Impacts Tuesday and Friday, 7:05 a.m., 5:05 p.m. now on 95.3 KXLE.
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0: What an amazing team they made, Shaboozy and Jelly Roll together. Song is called Amen. Hey there, I'm Linda in for your buddy Catfish. He'll be back on Monday celebrating his birthday weekend. Trace Adkins on the way and Vince.
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0: It's Riley Green. Change my mind, Riley Green. Blake Shelton had some choice words for him as he's getting ready to judge The Voice. He says, more than anything, don't worry about being friends with the other judges. You are competing against them. And good luck. I think he'll do great. On the way, I've got more with Reba.
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Alan Jackson. Man, it's going to be great to see who is going to be singing all those Alan Jackson songs, because different artists are picking their favorite Alan Jackson song to sing for this big tribute concert coming up on June 27th. Massive lineup. If you haven't seen it, I've got it for you. Just look for Country Radio Linda next time you're on Facebook. And it's going to be airing on NBC that night, too. So, yeah, can't wait. Luke Bryan is part of that lineup. I wonder what he is going to sing. Here's Do I.

0: Jason, who says he's still kind of recovering from CMA Fest. He hit up four bars and did one big stadium show. He goes, that was a hell of a way to spend CMA Fest. Yeah, I'd be exhausted too. Russell on the way and the Oaks with a classic.
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0: Russell Dickerson, Happened to Me. Stuff there, too, from the Oaks. They did a, I think it was like a 40th anniversary remake video of that song, Elvira, back when Joe Bonzo was still alive. So much fun. A lot of their friends showed up for that. Everyone from, goodness, Trace Adkins to Lori Morgan and the Gatlins. Man, a ton of folks who wanted to sing along with them, have fun. Greatness. And of course, to see Joe Bonzo in that video was just so sweet.
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0: It's Ella Langley, and the song is called Be Her. So the big question on everyone's mind for this Friday is whether or not there's a new episode of Dutton Ranch. Dutton Ranch on Paramount Plus. Yes, there will be an episode tonight, Friday, June 12th. Yeah, there's episodes coming up here June 12th, June 19th, June 26th, and July 3rd. I want to say there are 10 total episodes to this new season. I'm not sure. It could just be 9, but definitely so far loving it. I also liked Marshall's too, although not as much as I've enjoyed Dutton Ranch. Hey, in just a couple of minutes, Kenny Chesney.
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Josh Turner, who had his wife in the video for that song, and York Man, one of the greatest songs to dance to ever. I'm Linda with Faith Hill, and let's go to Vegas.

0: Zach John King, the pride of Fayetteville, Georgia, who says some of his biggest musical influences: George Jones, Otis Redding, The Police, Third Eye Blind, Switchfoot, and Biz Markie. Hey, I've got more favorites coming up here in just a couple of minutes with Mark Chestnut and more.
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0: Bailey Zimmerman's song is called Chevy Silverado. I thought maybe he might pop up on the Brandon Lake CMA stage because they have that song together, Just Believe. Brandon Lake, who had a massive cowboy church thing on that last day of CMA Fest. CeCe Winans showed up, Dan and Shay, a bunch of others. Man, such a huge crowd. Morgan Wallen coming up just a bit. Also, Luke Bryan.
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0: Morgan Wallen, who's playing Chicago coming up next weekend, and don't we? I've got more of your favorites in just a couple of minutes with one of my all-time favorite redheads.
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1: NBC News Radio. I'm Rob Martier. Iran's foreign minister is telling his country in a live TV broadcast an agreement with the United States is in its final stages. Multiple reports also indicate the U.S. and Iran are closing in on a peace agreement that could be signed as soon as this weekend. This current deal is being called a memorandum of understanding that would cease hostilities, open the Strait of Hormuz, and allow for further talks to continue. A multi-pronged approach at cracking down on Medicaid fraud in Florida, announced by the governor. Ron DeSantis visited the Palm Beach County Healthcare District today to say that the bad guys have been getting out of control, but that time is coming.

Tim McGraw. But a roundabout way sort of answered a letter from Lainey Wilson. Apparently she sent him this letter when she was just a little kid about how much she loved country music and she was going to be a country star someday. You know, they're both from Louisiana. Well, he didn't see it, but he responded back just now as though he had gotten the letter and just encouraged her. You just keep doing what you're doing. Here's Martina and Blessed.

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0: One of my all-time favorite songwriters, Jordan Davis. Saw some really great pictures of him with some really cool dogs. Part of that whole Mutt Nation thing that Miranda was doing. She had a bunch of her favorite country stars and friends posing with dogs, supporting, you know, shelters all over the country, raising money. More on the way with Patty and Chris.
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0: Chris Jansen, Me and Beer. He's one of those guys that a lot of artists will say is very encouraging. When you first come to Nashville, if he can figure out a way to help you out, he will definitely help. 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

0: Luke Combs, who's one of those artists who signed up to pay tribute to Alan Jackson, coming up June 27th. Big special is going to be on NBC. A lot of artists are signed up for that one. I can't even imagine who's going to be singing which Alan Jackson songs. Patty, in a minute.
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1: NBC News Radio. I'm Rob Martier. Multiple reports say the United States and Iran are closing in on a peace agreement that could be signed as soon as this weekend. The Prime Minister of Pakistan posted on X that his country is working closely with both sides to finalize the next steps of the process. Iran's foreign minister said that Tehran had reached an understanding on most issues in negotiations and was in the final stages. The current agreement is being called a memorandum of understanding between the U.S. and Iran that would cease hostilities, open the Strait of Hormuz, and allow for further talks to continue. Wall Street is closing higher to end the week. SpaceX's record IPO launched at $150 a share.

Clint Black, killing time. Carrie Underwood says when it's time for her to do a show, she knows once this song starts playing, the audience is ready to sing along. They sing to this one probably with their loudest voice, and she gets a kick out of it. Here's a song called Before He Cheats.

0: It's Luke Bryan, who says he hasn't been officially asked yet to go back and be a judge for the next season of American Idol, but says, yeah, he's up for it. Sure, he'll clear his schedule. Alan Jackson in a minute and Billy Currington.
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0: Tucker Wetmore, who couldn't be any busier. He has dates all the way through, like, almost Thanksgiving. This weekend, he'll be in Maryland and Virginia. Hey, I've got more of your favorites on the way next, including music from Kane Brown and Brett Eldridge.
1: 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I'm John Goodat from the Kittitas Valley Sports Talk Podcast, where we bring you all the latest sports from the Kittitas Valley. And well, rodeo fans, June always feels a little bit different. That's not to say the winter and early spring isn't busy for a rodeo athlete to make some money. But once Memorial Day weekend flows into June, a cowboy and cowgirl find themselves on the road until late September. The potential for many paydays and huge payouts are consistent for the next 3.5 months. And a case in point would be Eiler Morrison. He's a 19-year-old rookie bull rider who picked up the win at Wednesday night's Extreme Bulls Tour Stop in Sisters, Oregon. He bested Corian Lang's Kiss the Fire for 87 points and nearly $13,000 for a huge boost in the Extreme Bulls standings. The Nevada Cowboy is now 25th in the world standings and is also 22nd in those Extreme Bulls standings. He was at Union, Oregon's Extreme Bull Stop last night as well, but those results weren't available by press time. And Morrison is pulling double duty as the rookie just finished his freshman year at Western Texas College and will be competing at the College National Finals Rodeo beginning Sunday. Another proof of plenty of paychecks and keeping with Extreme Bulls, the last few nights have been good to John Krember. Fans might recognize the name as the 20-year-old PRCA rookie just won the PBR world title last month, pocketing $1.3 million on the season, and he hasn't taken a break as he has more than $71,000 in PRCA earnings, including winning 2 Extreme Bull stops in Texas. He won nearly $10,000 in Gladewater on Wednesday, and that was one day after winning $8,400 in Weatherford on Tuesday night. This, of course, is after winning almost $26,000 over 7 stops in the month of May. And on the idea he keeps pace with the rest of the bull riders, this guy could make the National Finals Rodeo in the same year he won it all in the PBR. He's got the PBR schedule to contend with this summer, so despite the fact that he is number 9 in the world this week, he won't have the same consistent PRCA schedule as his competitors do. And finally, allow me to switch gears for a moment to highlight a Kittitas High School wrestler on her way to nationals as part of the Washington State 16U Nationals team. Harlow Best, who just finished her freshman year at Kittitas High School, is the number 1 ranked 145-pounder coming out of the state of Washington, and she heads to Indiana to take on wrestlers from around the nation. Fans can follow Harlow's progress with updates posted on the Kittitas High School Wrestling Facebook page while also logging on to the streaming service Flow Wrestling, and we'll keep everybody updated with her successes as well. For more sports, please go check out our podcast, the Kittitas Valley Sports Talk, where Eric Sorensen, Sammy Henderson, and I cover all of your local sports, rodeo, and the latest from Wildcat Athletics. 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
1: It's John Party. John Party, you said one of his favorite shows so far this spring was in London playing at the Royal Albert Hall, he said, where they went nuts over country music. Dierks Bentley on the way.
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1: NBC News Radio. I'm Rob Martier. Multiple reports say the United States and Iran are closing in on a peace agreement that could be signed as soon as this weekend. The Prime Minister of Pakistan posted on X that his country is working closely with both sides to finalize the next steps of the process. Iran's foreign minister said that Tehran had reached an understanding on most issues in negotiations and was in the final stages. The current agreement is being called a memorandum of understanding between the U.S. and Iran that would cease hostilities, open the Strait of Hormuz, and allow for further talks to continue. Wall Street is closing higher to end the week. SpaceX's record IPO launched at $150 a share helped boost investor confidence. Stocks rose as oil prices slipped after Pakistan updated the situation between the U.S. and Iran. At the closing bell, the Dow Jones Industrial Average gained 353 points to 51,202. The S&P 500 added 37 points to 74,31, and the Nasdaq rose 79 points to 25,888. The gunman who opened fire on bystanders in Midland, Texas this morning is dead. Officials identified the suspect as 45-year-old Victor Mata Villarreal, who had been wanted in the murder of an officer. One person was killed and 10 others were injured in this morning's shooting. Villarreal barricaded himself inside an abandoned building after firing shots at officers and bystanders. Midland is about 330 miles west of Dallas. Texas Governor Greg Abbott ordered all public universities and state agencies to freeze new H-1B visa applications. He said that he wants to enshrine that into law.
2: Ban any state or local government from using H-1B visas for hiring purposes.
1: He previously suggested that some visa holders were admitted during the Biden administration and have overstayed. That's the type of people he says the Trump administration is trying to remove. Rob Martier, NBC News Radio.
0: Central Washington's greatest hits, 95.3 KXLE.